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0: Gengue, easy, FCC, Kilo BZ, Obafia, Weezy, Obafia, Lomifia. 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I dey lie in my mind. 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
0: 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Playmonts, Afurisa. 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
1: It's on so you can swerve when it's heard in clubs. Thought patterns displayed on Persian rugs. Equations are drawn up in paisley forms. Mic

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0: They wide up.
1: Sometimes I fall, cause I just
0: pop right up.
1: With the drop top and the top drop and the mouth drops like,
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